0: how popular I am. I'm so popular. Everybody loves me so much.
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0: here's a look at your forecast. A heat advisory continues. Lows level off around 75 tonight under mainly clear skies. High temperatures reach up to 94. Tomorrow, partly cloudy. Mainly clear tomorrow night. Slight chance for storms. Lows around 76. 92 Friday with a slight chance for storms. 95 Saturday. Storms continue. I'm Staff Meteorologist Derek Height. Currently, it's 86 degrees.
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1: A heat advisory continues until 8 p.m. tomorrow night. Lows level off around 75 tonight under partly cloudy skies. Sunshine mixed with clouds at times again tomorrow. Daytime highs approaching 94. Mainly clear skies tomorrow night. Slight chance of thunderstorms. Lows dip down to about 76. I'm staff meteorologist Derek Height. Currently, it's 84 degrees.
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Here's a look at your forecast. A heat advisory continues until 8 p.m. tomorrow night. Lows level off around 75 tonight under partly cloudy skies. Sunshine mixed with clouds at times again tomorrow. Daytime highs approaching 94. Mainly clear skies tomorrow night. Slight chance of thunderstorms. Lows dip down to about 76. I'm staff meteorologist Derek Height. Right now, it's 82 degrees.

0: Here's a look at your forecast. A heat advisory continues until 8 p.m. tomorrow night. Lows dip down to about 75 overnight under partly cloudy skies. Sunshine mixed with clouds at times again Thursday. Daytime highs approaching 94. Slight chance of thunderstorms Thursday night. Lows dip down to about 76. Mainly clear skies. I'm staff meteorologist Derek Height. Right now, 79.
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0: here's a look at your forecast.
1: A heat advisory continues until 8 p.m. tomorrow night. Lows dip down to about 75 overnight under partly cloudy skies. Sunshine mixed with clouds at times again Thursday. Daytime highs approaching 94. Slight chance of thunderstorms Thursday night. Lows dip down to about 76. Mainly clear skies. I'm Staff Meteorologist Derek Height. Right now, 79.

0: Here's a look at your forecast.
1: A heat advisory continues until 8 p.m. tomorrow night. Lows dip down to about 75 overnight under partly cloudy skies. Sunshine mixed with clouds at times again Thursday. Daytime highs approaching 94. Slight chance of thunderstorms Thursday night. Lows dip down to about 76. Mainly clear skies. I'm staff meteorologist Derek Height. Right now, 79.
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here's a look at your forecast. A heat advisory continues until 8 p.m. tomorrow night. Lows dip down to about 75 overnight under partly cloudy skies. Sunshine mixed with clouds at times again Thursday. Daytime highs approaching 94. Slight chance of thunderstorms Thursday night. Lows dip down to about 76. Mainly clear skies. I'm Staff Meteorologist Derek Height. Currently, it's 78 degrees.

0: Here's a look at your forecast. A heat advisory continues until 8 p.m. tomorrow night. Lows dip down to about 75 overnight under partly cloudy skies. Sunshine mixed with clouds at times again Thursday. Daytime highs approaching 94. Slight chance of thunderstorms Thursday night. Lows dip down to about 76. Mainly clear skies. I'm staff meteorologist Derek Height. Currently, it's 78 degrees.
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0: I'm here and you're here. Doesn't that make it our time? Certainly there's nothing wrong with a little feast on our time.
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Here's a look at your forecast. A heat advisory continues until 8 p.m. tonight. Mainly cloudy skies expected overnight with a low of 74. Thursday, highs level off around 95. Mainly clear skies Thursday night. Lows level off around 75. Sunshine mixed with clouds at times and dry Friday and Saturday with highs in the mid-90s. I'm staff meteorologist Derek Height. Right now, 78.

0: Here's a look at your forecast. A heat advisory continues until 8 p.m. tonight. Mainly cloudy skies expected overnight with a low of 74. Thursday, highs level off around 95. Mainly clear skies Thursday night. Lows level off around 75. Sunshine mixed with clouds at times and dry. Friday and Saturday with highs in the mid-90s. I'm staff meteorologist Derek Height. Right now, 78.
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Your forecast. A heat advisory continues until 8 p.m. tonight. Mainly cloudy skies expected overnight with a low of 74. Thursday, highs level off around 95. Mainly clear skies Thursday night. Lows level off around 75. Sunshine mixed with clouds at times and dry. Friday and Saturday with highs in the mid-90s. I'm Staff Meteorologist Derek Height. Currently 79.

0: Here's a look at your forecast. A heat advisory continues until 8 p.m. tonight. Mainly cloudy skies expected overnight with a low of 74. Thursday, highs level off around 95. Mainly clear skies Thursday night. Lows level off around 75. Sunshine mixed with clouds at times and dry Friday and Saturday with highs in the mid-90s. I'm staff meteorologist Derek Height. Right now, it's 78 degrees.
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Here's a look at your forecast. A heat advisory continues until 8 p.m. tonight. Mainly cloudy skies expected overnight with a low of 74. Thursday, highs level off around 95. Mainly clear skies Thursday night. Lows level off around 75. Sunshine mixed with clouds at times and dry Friday and Saturday with highs in the mid-90s. I'm staff meteorologist Derek Height. Right now, it's 78 degrees.

Here's a look at your forecast. A heat advisory remains in effect. Sunshine mixed with clouds at times today, with daytime highs approaching 95.

0: Mainly clear tonight. Lows around 75. A blend of clouds and sun tomorrow. High temperatures reach up to 95. A mix of clouds and sun Saturday with a high of 94. 90, slight chance for storms Sunday. I'm staff meteorologist Derek Height. Currently 77.
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1: Fox News, I'm CJ Papa. White House Press Secretary Caroline Leavitt turns 29 later this month, and at the end of August, she's leaving the Trump administration.
2: She says being a mother and welcoming a new baby while working in one of the most demanding jobs in the world has been the most rewarding yet challenging season of my life, to say the least. I have felt in my heart that I cannot be the best mom my two young children deserve while devoting the constant time, energy, and attention required of the White House Press Secretary.
1: Fox's Madeline Rivera reporting. President Trump says he understands and respects her decision, adding Leavitt will be one of his top outside advisors. Bracing for a potential major storm in Hawaii that's turning southeast of the islands, it's forecast to become a tropical storm later today. And frantically searching for life in the rubble in Colombia following Monday's earthquake, at least 265 people have died. 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
3: Here's a look at local news on regional radio. A St. Joseph man accused of leading authorities on a pursuit is due in Buchanan County Court for a preliminary hearing at 1:30 this afternoon. Caleb J. Carlson is formally charged with aggravated fleeing. According to the probable cause statement, a Missouri Highway Patrol trooper attempted to stop Carlson's vehicle for several registration violations. However, Carlson refused to stop and proceeded to lead the trooper on a brief high-speed pursuit. Due to Carlson's reckless behavior, the trooper ended the pursuit but later located the vehicle in a driveway in St. Joseph. The trooper searched the residence and found Carlson in the basement hiding under a trash bag. When asked why he fled from the trooper, Carlson stated it was because he had an active felony arrest warrant. A preliminary hearing is this morning in Caldwell County for a Polo man charged with first-degree child endangerment and child abuse causing serious injury. According to the probable cause statement, Matthew L. Munson called 911 July 17th to report the child went limp and was unresponsive after having a bottle and a nap. EMS arrived to Munson's residence and transported the child to the hospital for treatment. Law enforcement received the child's medical records on July 21st, and results showed the child to have all three characteristics of shaken baby syndrome. Munson was denied bond. His hearing is at 11 a.m. Traffic signals at the intersection of Route AC and Pickett Road will go dark Monday and Tuesday as crews conduct upgrades. Workers from the Missouri Department of Transportation will replace signal boxes and signage and add a flashing yellow arrow during daylight hours. The department advises motorists to treat the intersection as a four-way stop. All work is weather permitting. That's a look at local news on regional radio. I'm Roman Pfister.

0: Here's a look at your forecast. A heat advisory remains in effect. High of 95 today, under mainly sunny skies. Mainly clear skies again tonight. Lows dip down to about 75. Daytime highs approaching 95 tomorrow. Sunshine mixed with clouds at times. Sunshine mixed with clouds at times Saturday, with highs in the mid-90s, slight chance of thunderstorms Sunday. I'm Staff Meteorologist Derek Height. Right now, 77.
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1: News. I'm Deanna Jalosi. White House Press Secretary Caroline Leavitt leaving the administration to spend some more time with her family.
2: The White House indicates there is no controversy regarding Press Secretary Caroline Leavitt's departure. She says being a mother and welcoming a new baby while working in one of the most demanding jobs in the world has been the most rewarding yet challenging season of my life, to say the least.
1: Fox's Madeline Rivera surprised federal hearing tomorrow in the Luigi Mangione case has rumors swirling of a plea deal.
3: So in federal court, he faces two counts of stalking and could spend up to life behind bars if convicted. In state court, he faces murder charges and weapons charges. So what could a federal plea mean for the 28-year-old? Well, if in fact that is why the attorneys are meeting, it could mean that he pleads guilty to one or both of those stalking counts to avoid a federal trial.
1: Fox's Chandley Painter. 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
4: Here's a look at local news on regional radio. A hearing in Clay County Court is today for a Raytown man charged with attempted child enticement and drug trafficking. According to the probable cause statement, 48-year-old Stephen Taylor responded to a commercial sex ad posted by an undercover cop posing as a 15-year-old girl. After multiple messages, Taylor asked to meet up. On July 10th, the undercover cop told Taylor to meet them at a Quick Trip in Pleasant Valley, and once he arrived, officers arrested him. Authorities found two cell phones, three condoms, $200 cash, male enhancement pills, and methamphetamine in Taylor's possession. He's held on a $100,000 bond. An Austin, Texas woman accused of transporting hundreds of pounds of marijuana faces a bond review hearing in Harrison County Court this afternoon following a traffic stop. Gina Maria Bongiorno is formally charged with second-degree drug trafficking and is held on a $100,000 bond. According to court records, on Sunday, a Missouri state trooper stopped Bongiorno on suspicion of criminal activity. Bongiorno initially denied a search of her vehicle. The trooper obtained a search warrant and found five hockey-style duffel bags along with a suitcase full of packaged marijuana. Authorities weighed the contraband at about 214 pounds. Her hearing is at 1:30 p.m. North Central Missouri College announced it will expand its teacher education program to its Savannah campus beginning this fall. The expansion allows students in rural Northwest Missouri to earn an Associate in Arts and Teaching transfer degree locally before continuing on to a four-year institution. NCMC teacher education instructor Cassie Cordray said, quote, schools throughout rural Northwest Missouri need passionate, well-prepared teachers. Cordray went on to highlight the school's drive to bring students more opportunity. Officials said the program is designed to let students finish their foundational requirements close to home while learning from local educators. That's a look at local news on regional radio. I'm Roman Pfister.

0: Here's a look at your forecast. A heat advisory remains in effect. High of 95 today, under mainly sunny skies. Mainly clear skies again tonight. Lows dip down to about 75. Daytime highs approaching 95 tomorrow. Sunshine mixed with clouds at times. Sunshine mixed with clouds at times Saturday, with highs in the mid-90s, slight chance of thunderstorms Sunday. I'm Staff Meteorologist Derek Height. Currently 76.
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6: With a look at area funeral announcements, Cameron resident 82-year-old Marlene May Botteroff Hudson passed away Thursday, August 6th. 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St. Joseph resident 70-year-old Amanda Louise Dreyer passed away Thursday, August 6th. A visitation is 10 this morning at Rupp Funeral Home with funeral services to follow at 11. Interment will be at Fawcett Cemetery. Memorials are suggested to the St. Patrick Catholic Church or Freudenthal Hospice. St. Joseph resident 76-year-old Debbie Wyon passed away Saturday, August 8th. A visitation is noon today at Meyerhofer Funeral Home with funeral services to follow at 1. 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

0: Let's take a look at sports on regional radio. The Kansas City Royals got swept in their series with the Dodgers, losing 4-2 last night. KC scored both of their runs from singles, courtesy of Josh Rojas and Salvador Perez. Meanwhile, it was all homers for LA, solo shots for Mookie Betts and Hunter Fiducia, plus a two-run blast from Shohei Ohtani. Southpaw Eric Lauer gets his seventh win of the season with six strikeouts, two walks, and a run in six and a third innings. Dustin Lynch, the fourth, takes the loss after three strikeouts and three runs in two and a third. Dodgers righty Landon Knack gets the save. The Royals get the day off today before they head to the other side of town to take on the Angels tomorrow. Yesterday was the eighth full pad practice in 10 days at Chiefs training camp in St. Joe. Patrick Mahomes found Tyquan Thornton on the first play of 11-on-11s and connected with Jalen Royals and Jeff Caldwell for leaping catches. The practice also featured a game day simulation long drive drill. Players get a lighter session today as they gear up to take on the Los Angeles Rams at Arrowhead this Saturday. Game time is 3 p.m. NBA star Russell Westbrook is retiring from the game after 18 seasons. Westbrook said in a social media post, quote, "Sometimes you don't even know when you've already watched the end." That post came with a video collage of his career narrated by Michael B. Jordan. Westbrook told ESPN that he's stepping away from the game on his own terms after offers from the Sacramento Kings and Washington Wizards. The nine-time All-Star retires fifth all-time in career assists. He spent 11 seasons with the Oklahoma City Thunder. That's a look at sports. I'm Roman Pfister.
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0: Here's a look at your forecast. A heat advisory remains in effect. Daytime highs approaching 95 today under mainly clear skies. Mainly clear skies tonight. Lows level off around 75. A blend of clouds and sun tomorrow. Highs around 95. Sunshine mixed with clouds at times Saturday with daytime highs approaching 94. 88. Slight chance of thunderstorms Sunday. I'm staff meteorologist Derek Height. Currently 76.
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1: Flooding and fog, closing or delaying schools in parts of Indiana drenched by storms over the past 2 days. More than 250,000 power outages remain this morning statewide. 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
2: Here's a look at local news on regional radio. A court hearing is this afternoon for a person of interest in a Kansas City homicide after a pursuit ended at a data center. Jack E.H. Leach, who police noted has a criminal history, faces Clay County charges of vehicle tampering and fleeing. He's held on a $50,000 bond, reduced from $100,000. According to a probable cause statement, on May 27th, a Kansas City detective spotted Leach and two others in a stolen 2024 BMW at 10:45 p.m. When the detective approached, Leach reportedly swapped into the driver's seat, rammed the police car, and sped away. He drove the wrong way against traffic on North Randolph Road and Worlds of Fun Avenue. Officers terminated the chase for safety, but bystanders alerted police to the BMW in the Google Data Center parking lot. Leach was caught near the car, and his two passengers were arrested after fleeing on foot onto the campus. His hearing is at 1:30 p.m. A case review is tomorrow morning in Buchanan County for a St. Joseph woman charged with first-degree harassment. According to the probable cause statement, Samantha D. Hamilton sent several death threats to three victims between April 8th and July 23rd. Hamilton also allegedly threatened to sexually assault one of the victim's two-year-old child. She would also sit outside the three victims' residences and talk about their family's movements and actions. Hamilton posted her $10,000 surety bond. Her hearing is at 8:30 a.m. The Missouri Department of Transportation will conduct pavement repairs and compliance upgrades on State Route 33 in Clay County through early October. Motorists are advised to expect delays between U.S. Highway 69 and Holt. Crews will conduct a lane closure from Monday to Tuesday, August 25th at the intersection of West 2nd Street daily between 7 a.m. and 8 p.m. Beginning September 6th, crews will conduct a pilot car operation from 7:30 a.m. to 8 p.m. daily until October 8th. All work is weather permitting. That's a look at local news on regional radio. I'm Roman Pfister.

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3: Here's a look at your forecast. A heat advisory remains in effect.
4: Daytime highs approaching 95 today
3: under mainly clear skies.
4: Mainly clear skies tonight. Lows level off around 75.
3: A blend of clouds and sun tomorrow.
4: Highs around 95.
3: Sunshine mixed with clouds at times Saturday.
4: With daytime highs approaching 94.
3: 88. Slight chance of thunderstorms Sunday.
4: I'm staff meteorologist Derek Height.
3: Right now, it's 77 degrees. Close your

0: 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My name is Colin McLaughlin. 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I'm joined on today's Breakfast Club by Captain Brian Allen with the Kearney Police Department. He is going to be the next chief of police. So first, let me say congratulations to you, Mr. Allen, and thank you for joining me here on the show. How are you?
1: I'm doing good. I appreciate that.
0: So let me first ask you, why did you want to become the chief of police?
1: So I've been here. I've got about 27 total years in law enforcement, with about 22, 23 years of that working with the city of Kearney. I started as a patrolman. I think I've advanced up to every command level, every supervisory level, corporal, sergeant. I was an investigator, sergeant over investigations, recently promoted to patrol captain about 3 years ago. I've worked under the current chief, Mark Thomas, since then. During that time, he's been a pretty good mentor to myself. When he announced his retirement, I thought this would be a good opportunity for me to continue what we have built here within our organization as far as our staffing, our morale, our overall department culture. And I felt like it was my time, that my opportunity to go ahead and continue that success, build onto that.
0: What was your reaction when you were told that you were chosen to be the next chief of police in Kearney?
1: Very humbled, very exciting. At the same time, I'll be honest with you, a little intimidating, a little nerve-wracking, but I've since got over that, and I'm starting to relax a little bit and very happy to get started. I think that starts on September 3rd officially.
0: Yep, I was just going to get to that as well, with your start date being September 3rd. What has the transition been like so far, and what do you hope that it is the rest of the way until that day?
1: Yeah, so the transition, since it became a public announcement roughly a week or so ago, I took a vacation. I went down to Florida. Spent a little time on the beach, and I had time to relax, kind of soak it all in. Came back to work Monday, and I thought my official day was going to be September 3rd, but I think it actually started 2 days ago. So starting to already do the chief things, and he's kind of let me start kind of guiding this organization. He's kind of still my mentor. We still work closely together. I still have been coming to him with some questions, so everything seems to be going in the right direction. I'm looking forward to it.
0: What type of mentor and role model has current chief Mark Thomas been for you before his retirement, if you want to share some other words as well about him?
1: Yeah, so as overall the culture here with our police department, it kind of starts from the top, but he believes in coaching within, developing our own officers, his communication that he brings. He does well from top to bottom when it comes to communicating the expectations, the trajectory where this department's heading. And I've just kind of picked up on that, and I like his style of leadership. And I just kind of hope to continue building on that. One thing that I really enjoy and something that we've really take a lot of pride in here is we develop our own officers to be the next corporal, the next sergeant, the next captain, and hopefully I got somebody here that can replace me when it's my time to retire. We're all about developing our own.
0: Last question for you before we wrap things up. I know you guys are having an open house Monday, August 17th. Just tell us a little bit about what's going to take place during that.
1: Yeah, so that's that is Monday the 17th, right before the Board of Aldermen meeting. I believe that's either from 5 to 6 or 5:30 to 6:30. It's that time frame there. That'll be open to the public for anybody to come out, ask me questions, get to know me, allow me to get to know them. Yeah, so just kind of building them relationships, and it can start Monday the August 17th. Just building that relationship with the community, and I encourage anybody that wants to come out to visit with me.
0: All righty, thank you for joining me here on today's Breakfast Club, Brian, and congratulations once again, and best of luck as Kearney's Chief of Police.
1: Yeah, thank you for your time.
0: Have a good day, sir.
1: You too.
0: That'll wrap us up here on today's broadcast. Thanks again to our friends at United Fiber for sponsoring the show. 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

0: September corn down 3 3/4 at 453 1/4. December down 3 3/4 at 477. March down 3 3/4 at 492 3/4. September soybeans down 2.5 at 1162 3/4. November down 3 1/4 at 1180. January down 3.5 at 1195 1/2. September Chicago wheat up 1 3/4 at 654 1/2. December up 1 1/4 at 671. July unchanged at 692 3/4. October live cattle down 252 at 223.80. December down 290 at 222.80. September feeder cattle down 590 at 339.35. October down 630 at 330.40. November down 635 at 322.87. October lean hogs up 22 cents at 83.55. And the Dow is down 21 points at 53,770. With this look at your markets, I'm Kaylin Lair on TFN, the Farm Net.
1: Here's a look at your forecast. A heat advisory remains in effect. Daytime highs approaching 95 today under mainly clear skies. Mainly clear skies tonight. Lows level off around 75. A blend of clouds and sun tomorrow. Highs around 95. Sunshine mixed with clouds at times Saturday with daytime highs approaching 94. 88. Slight chance of thunderstorms Sunday. I'm staff meteorologist Derek Height. Currently 78.
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0: From the crossroads of America, your home for the best classic rock of all time. Quick 100.1, KKWK, Cameron, Missouri.
1: Pelosi, a big shakeup at the White House. Caroline Leavitt leaving her post as press secretary at the end of the month to focus on taking care of her kids.
2: The president says Caroline will now be one of my top outside advisors and an influential voice within the Republican Party as we work to defy history and conclusively win the midterm elections.
1: Fox's Peter Ducey at the White House. Now the Department of Homeland Security is going to provide electric shock gloves to immigration enforcement agents. Border Czar Tom Homan told Fox.
3: So the glove is, you know, the latest thing they're looking at to help in situations. You've seen the videos in the past year and a half, the fights on the street where officers are overwhelmed. This would be a tool they can use to make someone compliant.
1: But the ACLU is calling all of this a recipe for harm to the public. 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
4: Here's a look at local news on regional radio. A bond hearing is this morning in Caldwell County for a Trenton man involved in a fatal car crash on U.S. Route 36 in November 2025. Stephen Ray Hiskett faces charges of second-degree involuntary manslaughter and operating a motor vehicle in an imprudent manner. According to the probable cause statement, the victim was traveling westbound on U.S. 36 when Hiskett pulled into the roadway from County Road 401. The front of the victim's vehicle struck the passenger side of Hiskett's, causing both vehicles to go off the north side of the highway. The victim's vehicle went airborne and Hiskett's overturned. The victim was transported from the scene by life flight to Truman Medical Center, later to University Health of Kansas City. Bond for Hiskett is $50,000. His hearing is at 9 a.m. A Polo man accused of stealing outdoor tools and components is set to appear for a bond hearing this morning at 10. 45-year-old Robert Edward Lee is charged with stealing, first-degree trespassing, and resisting arrest in Caldwell County Court. According to the probable cause statement, deputies were called by the victim, who said they were following two suspects who fled from their property. The victim reported that a Honda motor, batteries, and a garden hose were stolen from the property. The items totaled over $2,300. Law enforcement set up a perimeter of the area, but Lee and the other suspect managed to flee through a field. The victim positively identified Lee in a photo lineup. Lee has numerous convictions for drug and vehicle tampering. Bond was denied. The annual community job fair in St. Joseph will return September 8th, offering local job seekers a chance to connect with on-site employers. The annual community job fair in St. Joseph will return September 8th, offering local job seekers a chance to connect on-site employers.

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The event is co-hosted by the St. Joseph Chamber of Commerce and the Human Resource Management Association of Northwest Missouri. It will run from 3 to 6 p.m. at Stony Creek Hotel and Conference Center. Attendees can network directly with businesses, with some companies conducting in-person interviews. Prospective applicants are not required to register in advance. Area businesses interested in reserving a booth at the fair are instructed to email arthur@stjoseph.com. That's a look at local and regional news on Regional Radio. I'm Roman Pfister.

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0: here's a look at your forecast.
1: A heat advisory remains in effect.
0: Daytime highs approaching 95 today
1: under mainly clear skies.
0: Mainly clear skies tonight.
1: Lows level off around 75.
0: A blend of clouds and sun tomorrow.
1: Highs around 95.
0: Sunshine mixed with clouds at times Saturday.
1: With daytime highs approaching 94.
0: 88.
1: Slight chance of thunderstorms Sunday.
0: I'm staff meteorologist Derek Height. Currently, it's 80 degrees.
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0: Here's a look at your forecast. A heat advisory remains in effect. Daytime highs approaching 95 today under mainly clear skies. Mainly clear skies tonight. Lows level off around 75. A blend of clouds and sun tomorrow. Highs around 95. Sunshine mixed with clouds at times Saturday with daytime highs approaching 94. 88. Slight chance of thunderstorms Sunday. I'm staff meteorologist Derek Height. Currently, it's 80 degrees.
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0: your engines for the NASCAR weekend of a lifetime that you could win if you enter our Carter Media Grand Prize drawing at the 2026 Missouri State Fair. Now through August 23rd, stop by the Carter Media booth at the fair and enter to win an all-inclusive ticket package to NASCAR action coming in September to Worldwide Technology Raceway in Madison, Illinois, just outside of St. Louis. That includes four tickets to the O'Reilly Auto Parts Series on September 12th, four tickets to the NASCAR Cup Series Enjoy Illinois 300 on September 13th, four infield fan zone passes for both days, and a two-day parking pass. Just stop by the Carter Media booth, located by the State Fair Grandstand on the fairgrounds in Sedalia, and enter to win now through August 23rd. 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
1: 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Key reading on inflation, focused on prices. The wholesale level is out this morning.
2: The producer price index for July suggests inflation remained tame at the wholesale level. The PPI was flat after a decline in June, reflecting lower energy prices, though oil and gasoline prices were elevated in July.
1: Fox's Ginny Cassola. U.S. Ambassador to Israel Mike Huckabee says the U.S. Embassy stepped in, rejecting claims the U.S. did nothing when a Palestinian family was harassed in a West Bank settlement. He called those responsible Israeli terrorists. The Fox weather forecast calls for clearing today in Des Moines for day one of the Iowa State Fair.
3: This year, we've got a brand new exhibit under the grandstand about America 250. So lots of things for you to see and do.
1: Jeremy Parsons, CEO of the fair. And don't forget to check out the 600-pound butter cow. 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
4: Here's a look at local news on regional radio. A preliminary hearing is Tuesday afternoon in Nottoway County for a Ravenwood man after he allegedly defied a court order and fled with two children who are not his biological relatives. Ralph James Jones Jr. faces formal charges of kidnapping and child kidnapping. According to court documents, the Nottoway County Sheriff's Office responded on May 26 to Jones' residence to serve a court-ordered custody exchange after receiving reports that he was ignoring contact from the state. Deputies found the residence vacant, but surveillance footage revealed Jones leaving the property with passengers. His hearing is at 1:30 p.m. A Houston, Texas man is due in Clay County Court for a preliminary hearing Friday after police allegedly spotted him driving on Interstate 35 in a stolen vehicle from North Dakota. According to a probable cause statement, on May 25th, 54-year-old Abdi Abdul Hashi was taken into custody after Kearney police located the stolen Honda CR-V traveling southbound. Police in Fargo, North Dakota confirmed the vehicle had been reported stolen 2 days prior. During questioning, Hashi told investigators he took the vehicle because the owner failed to pay him for work he performed. However, the owner told police he never lived with Hashi and did not give permission to drive the car. Court records indicate he has multiple felony arrests and convictions in Minnesota, North Dakota, and Texas. Hashi's bond was reduced to $5,000. The Missouri Department of Transportation pushed back a concrete replacement project in Harrison County to start this morning due to weather. The U.S. Route 69 ramp to Interstate 35 southbound at the Iowa state line is expected to remain closed until 7 tomorrow morning. Motorists will need to seek an alternate route. All work is weather permitting. That's a look at local news on regional radio. I'm Roman Pfister.

Here's a look at your forecast. A heat advisory remains in effect. Daytime highs approaching 95 today under mainly clear skies. Mainly clear skies tonight. Lows level off around 75. A blend of clouds and sun tomorrow. Highs around 95. Sunshine mixed with clouds.

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1: with daytime highs approaching 94.
0: 88,
1: slight chance of thunderstorms Sunday.
0: I'm staff meteorologist Derek Height.
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0: Here's a look at your forecast. A heat advisory remains in effect. Daytime highs approaching 95 today under mainly clear skies. Mainly clear skies tonight. Lows level off around 75. A blend of clouds and sun tomorrow. Highs around 95. Sunshine mixed with clouds at times Saturday with daytime highs approaching 94. 88. Slight chance of thunderstorms Sunday. I'm staff meteorologist Derek Height. Currently 84.
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1: News. I'm Gian Gelosi. A standoff continues in the Strait of Hormuz with Iran saying no vessel gets through without their permission.
2: This came after President Trump posted yesterday on Truth Social saying in part the USA has total control over the Strait of Hormuz. Our naval blockade is being called by everyone a wall of steel.
1: That's Fox's Trey Yang's new Fox News. Polling shows Democrats have a good chance of flipping a Senate seat in Maine with Democrat Troy Jackson with a narrow lead over Republican Susan Collins.
3: This comes as Republicans have been working for months now to tie Jackson to the Democratic Socialists of America, telling voters this guy is just too progressive for the state of Maine. But voters say they're actually more worried about Collins' ties to President Trump, with more than half of the voters saying she's just too aligned with the president.
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4: Here's a look at local news on regional radio. A preliminary hearing is Tuesday in Buchanan County Court for a St. Joseph man charged with aggravated fleeing. According to the probable cause statement, officers attempted to stop Landon W. Burgess for his vehicle not having license plates, but he refused to obey orders and sped off on the wrong side of the road at speeds around 120 miles per hour. Burgess nearly struck a pedestrian and bicyclist after running through multiple stop signs. Officers terminated the pursuit, but eventually located him when he hit the corner of a structure at the courthouse, disabling his vehicle. He was taken into custody after attempting to flee on foot. Bond is denied. A criminal setting in Nottoway County for a Maryville man charged with possession of a controlled substance is 9 a.m. Tuesday. According to the probable cause statement, on Saturday, July 25th, deputies were conducting a traffic stop in Skidmore. They recognized the passenger as 43-year-old Matthew E. Black, who they knew to have a criminal history. A canine alerted to the vehicle. A glass smoking pipe and hypodermic needle with methamphetamine residue were found on the passenger seat where Black was seated. At the time of his arrest, Black was on probation for a drug possession conviction in February 2025. His bond is $10,000. The downtown parking garage at 6th and Jewel Streets near the Law Enforcement Center in St. Joseph is closed as of Monday to convert it into a ground-level parking lot. Temporary lane closures will occur on the streets surrounding the site, and two-hour parking limits will be suspended for nearby areas. The city began working on a similar project at the former garage on 4th and Felix Streets next to the Civic Arena in June. Updates will be posted on the City of St. Joseph's social media accounts. That's a look at local news on regional radio. I'm Roman Pfister.

0: Here's a look at your forecast. A heat advisory remains in effect. Daytime highs approaching 95 today under mainly clear skies. Mainly clear skies tonight. Lows level off around 75. A blend of clouds and sun tomorrow. Highs around 95. Sunshine mixed with clouds at times Saturday with daytime highs approaching 94. 88. Slight chance of thunderstorms Sunday. I'm staff meteorologist Derek Height. Currently, it's 86 degrees. 3, 3, 8, 7.
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0: That's right.

Here's a look at your forecast. A heat advisory continues. Mainly sunny skies this afternoon, with daytime highs approaching 95. Mainly clear skies tonight. Lows level off around 75. High temperatures reach up to 95 tomorrow. Sunshine mixed with clouds at times. Mid-90s Saturday. Upper 80s Sunday, with a slight chance of thunderstorms. I'm staff meteorologist Derek Height.

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1: 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Hawaii on alert. Fox weather, hurricane specialist Brian Norcross.
2: Tropical storm Lala has formed about 700 miles to the southeast of the Big Island. The bad weather will arrive at the Big Island of Hawaii late Friday and then spread across the Hawaiian island chain over the weekend.
1: The storm carries with it heavy rain and up on the mountains, hurricane force winds. Secretary Ward Pete Hegseth says the U.S. can hold its naval blockade of Iranian ports for as long as needed. But what about the strait itself?
3: The Persian Gulf Strait Authority, an Iranian government agency, said Wednesday claims and repeated posts by U.S. officials that the Strait of Hormuz is no longer blocked do not change the reality. The Strait of Hormuz remains blocked and will not be reopened until Iran's conditions are accepted.
1: Fox's Trey Yanks reporting from Tel Aviv. 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
4: Here's a look at local news on regional radio. A 50-year-old St. James man accused of stealing a school bus is scheduled for arraignment at 1:35 this afternoon in Clay County Court. Randolph Lewis Schmidt is held on a $75,000 bond. According to court records, Liberty Police and Clay County deputies responded Tuesday night to a burglary report at 801 Kent Street. A custodian alerted authorities to broken glass and an open gate at the bus depot. Responding officers found a looted office and multiple open buses. A witness reported seeing a man with a backpack in the halls before the bus drove off. Independence police later arrested Schmidt driving the bus, which contained bus keys and computer accessories. During questioning, Schmidt claimed 50 people were stalking him and that someone took his dog, requiring him to steal a white van for its return. He allegedly admitted to breaking in, taking keys, and stealing the bus. Surveillance footage confirmed a suspect breaking in and rummaging through the office. Court records indicate that Schmidt has prior theft, drug, and assault convictions. A bond hearing is Wednesday in Clinton County for a Belton man charged with possession of a controlled substance. According to the probable cause statement, law enforcement made contact with 51-year-old Happy E. Sharp while he and another individual were sitting in Sharp's truck along the side of the road due to a report of them consuming illegal narcotics. Sharp was then arrested following a computer check that revealed multiple active warrants for him in Jackson and Clay counties. Sharp was taken to the Cameron Police Department for booking, and while there he was found to have methamphetamine. Sharp is currently held without bond. Traffic signals at the intersection of Route AC and Pickett Road will go dark Monday and Tuesday as crews conduct upgrades. Workers from the Missouri Department of Transportation will replace signal boxes and signage and add a flashing yellow arrow during daylight hours. The department advises motorists to treat the intersection as a four-way stop. All work is weather permitting. That's a look at local news on regional radio. I'm Roman Pfister.

0: Here's a look at your forecast. A heat advisory continues. Mainly sunny skies this afternoon, with daytime highs approaching 95. Mainly clear skies tonight, lows level off around 75. High temperatures reach up to 95 tomorrow, sunshine mixed with clouds at times. Mid-90s Saturday, upper 80s Sunday, with a slight chance of thunderstorms. I'm Staff Meteorologist Derek Height, currently 88.
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0: Let's take a look at sports on regional radio. The Kansas City Royals got swept in their series with the Dodgers, losing 4-2 last night. KC scored both of their runs from singles, courtesy of Josh Rojas and Salvador Perez. Meanwhile, it was all homers for LA, solo shots for Mookie Betts and Hunter Fiducia, plus a two-run blast from Shohei Ohtani. Southpaw Eric Lauer gets his seventh win of the season with six strikeouts, two walks, and a run in 6 1/3 innings. Dustin Lynch, the fourth, takes the loss after three strikeouts and three runs in 2 1/3. Dodgers righty Landon Knack gets the save. The Royals get the day off today before they head to the other side of town to take on the Angels tomorrow. Yesterday was the eighth full pad practice in 10 days at Chiefs training camp in St. Joe. Patrick Mahomes found Tyquan Thornton on the first play of 11-on-11s and connected with Jalen Royals and Jeff Caldwell for leaping catches. The practice also featured a game day simulation long drive drill. Players get a lighter session today as they gear up to take on the Los Angeles Rams at Arrowhead this Saturday. Game time is 3 p.m. NBA star Russell Westbrook is retiring from the game after 18 seasons. Westbrook said in a social media post, quote, "Sometimes you don't even know when you've already watched the end." That post came with a video collage of his career narrated by Michael B. Jordan. Westbrook told ESPN that he's stepping away from the game on his own terms after offers from the Sacramento Kings and Washington Wizards. The nine-time All-Star retires fifth all-time in career assists. He spent 11 seasons with the Oklahoma City Thunder. That's a look at sports. I'm Roman Pfister.
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0: September, corn down 8.5 at 448.5. December, down 8.5 at 472.25. March, down 8.25 at 488.25. September, soybeans up 2.5 at 1167.75. November, up 1.25 at 1184.5. January, up 1 at 1200. September, Chicago wheat down 0.25, 652.5. December, down 1.5 at 668.25. July, down 0.25 at 692.5. October live cattle down 295 at 220.85. December down 262 at 220.17. September feeder cattle down 57 cents at 338.77. October down 30 cents at 330.10. November down 10 cents at 322.77. October lean hogs down 132 at 82.22. And the Dow is down 20 points at 53,750. With this look at your markets, I'm Kaylin Lair on TFN, the Farm Net.
1: Here's a look at your forecast. A heat advisory continues until 8 p.m. tomorrow night. High temperatures reach up to 95 this afternoon under mainly sunny skies. Partly cloudy skies tonight. Slight chance of thunderstorms. Lows level off around 75. Slight chance of thunderstorms tomorrow. High temperatures reach up to 95. Sunshine mixed with clouds at times. I'm Staff Meteorologist Derek Height. Right now, it's 88 degrees.

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0: From the crossroads of America, your home for the best classic rock of all time. Quick 100.1, KKWK, Cameron, Missouri.
1: Gianna Gelosi, Iran is again insisting it controls the Strait of Hormuz the day after President Trump again claimed the U.S. controls the waterway.
2: The focus on Iran comes as we're also tracking developments between Israel and Lebanon. Talks are set to resume in September in Rome, aimed at normalizing ties between the two countries and disarming Iran-backed Hezbollah. Still, details have to be worked out about proposed security zones.
1: Fox's Trey Yanks in Tel Aviv, the vice president referring hospitals to and care providers to the Justice Department, saying some transgender services were fraudulent.
3: In a report from the Health and Human Services Department, investigators say doctors and hospitals billed insurance companies more than $60 million for treatments for adolescents as young as 13 years old. The report accuses healthcare providers of pushing needless gender transition treatments because it is more costly.
1: Fox's Jared Halpern, America's listening to Fox News.
4: Here's a look at local news on regional radio. A warrant has been issued in Clay County for Grant Elliott. He's being charged with two felony counts of second-degree child molestation and sexual misconduct involving a child under 15. According to a probable cause statement in June 2025, officers responded to a molestation report made by the victim's mother. The report was filed after asking the victim if there were any unreported incidents of sexual abuse due to separate incidents involving two other men. During questioning, the victim disclosed multiple incidents involving Elliot, who is an ex-boyfriend of the mother, between September and December 2020, when the victim was only 10 years old. In a forensic interview, the victim said Elliot inappropriately touched them, exposed his privates, and would tell them dirty jokes. The state has recommended a bond of $100,000. An Austin, Texas woman accused of transporting hundreds of pounds of marijuana faces a bond review hearing in Harrison County Court this afternoon following a traffic stop. Gina Maria Bongiorno is formally charged with second-degree drug trafficking and held on a $100,000 bond. According to court records on Sunday, a Missouri state trooper stopped Bongiorno on suspicion of criminal activity. She initially denied a search of her vehicle. The trooper obtained a search warrant and found five hockey-style duffel bags, along with a suitcase full of packaged marijuana. Authorities weighed the contraband at about 214 pounds. Her hearing is at 1:30 p.m. And lastly, the City of St. Joseph has announced the appointment of a new Director of Finance, Lori Lanter, who has been a business manager for Atchison, Kansas Public Schools since 2009, will begin her duties as Finance Director Monday. Lori brings a strong combination of financial expertise and public sector experience to this role. Her extensive experience overseeing budgets, financial projections, and day-to-day financial operations will serve the City well as she leads our Finance Department. We're pleased to welcome her to the City of St. Joseph and look forward to the experience and perspective she will bring to our organization, City Manager Mike Schumacher said in a press release. That's your look at local news on regional radio. I'm Colin McLaughlin reporting.

0: September corn down 8¾ at 448¼. December down 8¾ at 472. March down 8½ at 488. September soybeans up 1¾ at 1167. November up 0.5 at 1183¾. January up 0.25 at 1199¼. September Chicago wheat up 1¼ at 654. December down 0.5 at 669¼. July unchanged at 692¾. October live cattle down 340 at 220.40. December down 310 at 219.70. September feeder cattle down 170 at 337.65. October down 127 at 329.12. November down 115 at 321.72. October lean hogs down 135 at 82.20. And the Dow is down 20 points at 53,750. With this look at your markets, I'm Kaylin Lair on TFN, the Farm Net.
1: It's time for another update from the 2026 Missouri State Fair. The excitement continues to build as activities that continue throughout the 2026 Missouri State Fair here in Sedalia. Pleasure to have with us right now Janelle Roth. She is the executive director of the Missouri Professional Auctioneers Association. Janelle, first and foremost, for people who may not be aware, what does the MPAA do when it comes to auctioneers across the state?
2: So the Missouri Professional Auctioneers Association was formed in 1961. We're a volunteer organization, meaning that members are voluntarily, they join the association, and they work to promote the auction method of advertising. And we work together collaboratively to promote auction education and auctioning in an ethical manner.
1: One of the really great things about what your organization does is through your website, moauctioneers.org, you create a hub that allows not only auctioneers, but folks who are in the market for buying just about anything when it comes to an auction, be able to find sales all across the state, right?
2: Correct. Our member auctioneers are given access to the website and they can post their auctions on there. Like you said, customers that are either looking to buy or sell can go out and search for a certain auctioneer or auctions in a certain area that they are interested in.
1: One other thing that you guys are looking to do is to continue to help educate future auctioneers. My dad was actually one, and I think he got a lot of his education through the MPAA. What sort of efforts do you put in place to help make sure that people who are interested in getting into it get the proper tools to teach them how to become an auctioneer?
2: I believe one of the best things we have a conference every year in January. And we gather there statewide. Everybody comes. They come from other states as well. We have members in Illinois, Kansas, Iowa, Tennessee. They all come. They join together. We'll have speakers come and offer training or insights on new marketing ideas for different auctioneers. We've had training on getting your federal firearms license. We've had training on how to deal with AI and use it to promote your auction business, that type of thing. But one of the best things at our conference, I believe, is the networking that goes on. There are so many auctioneers that reach out and help each other or actually hire each other to help at bigger auctions where they need assistance.
1: Our thanks to Janelle Roth, Executive Director of the Missouri Professional Auctioneers Association. We'll have more with her coming up in just a little bit here at the 2026 Missouri State Fair, including their plans for the next couple days in Sedalia. Come on out between August 13th and the 23rd and enjoy this year's fair. Reporting from Sedalia, I'm Nathan Gertz on TFN FarmNet.

0: Here's a look at your forecast. A heat advisory continues until 8 p.m. tomorrow night. High temperatures reach up to 95 this afternoon under mainly sunny skies. Partly cloudy skies tonight. Slight chance of thunderstorms. Lows level off around 75. Slight chance of thunderstorms tomorrow. High temperatures reach up to 95. Sunshine mixed with clouds at times. I'm staff meteorologist Derek Height. Right now, it's 88 degrees.
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0: let's take a look at your closing settlement report. September corn down 9 at 448. December down 8 3/4 at 472. March down 8 3/4 at 487 3/4. September soybeans up 3/4 at 1166. November down 1 at 1182 1/4. January down 1 1/4 at 1197 3/4. September Chicago wheat unchanged at 652 3/4. December down 1 1/2 at 668 1/4. July down 1/4 at 692 1/2. October live cattle down 375 at 220.05. December down 335 at 219.45. September feeder cattle down 215 at 337.20. October down 160 at 328.80. November down 140 at 321.47. October lean hogs down 142 at 82.12. With this look at your closing settlement report, I'm Kaylin Lair on TFN, the Farm Net.
1: It's time for another update from the 2026 Missouri State Fair. Well, the excitement continues as the 2026 Missouri State Fair is just getting underway here. We've got more than a week's worth of activities coming up in Sedalia. Wanted to get back right now to chatting with Janelle Roth, the Executive Director of Missouri Professional Auctioneers Association. We were talking with her a little bit about the benefits of being a member of the MPAA.
2: It really is a great way, just being a member in general, that you can network with guys from all across the state. And of course, there's a little bit of networking I imagine you'll do here in the next week or so in Sedalia. What are some of the plans you guys have at the State Fair?
3: So Thursday, we are having our bid calling finals at the State Fair. Those include the professional auctioneers. We have 10 that qualified at our winter conference that are going to compete for the championship. And then this year, new to the MPAA, we started in 2025, we started working with FFA students to actually bring them into the auction industry and bring part of the auction industry into the FFA world. So we've been working with these students since October of last year, and we have the top 10 that we've, they also competed at our winter conference in January. And they'll be competing as well. So that'll be interesting for the public to see how advanced these students are for no longer than they've been participating in the auction industry.
2: Yeah, it's really, really cool. And hopefully people get a chance to come on out and check that

0: 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If anybody, including, of course, auctioneers who are thinking about becoming a member, wants to learn more about the MPAA, how can they do that?
1: They can contact me by email at mpaaexecdirector@gmail.com. 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
0: Well, we certainly hope that your membership continues to grow in ranks. You guys do such great work for so many auction services all across the state. And now, thank you so much again for taking a little bit of time to talk with us.
1: Thank you. And I look forward to seeing everybody on Thursday at 1 o'clock at the State Fair at the Dr. Taylor Woods Youth Center.
0: That is Janelle Roth, the Executive Director of the Missouri Professional Auctioneers Association. If you've got some time when you're down here at the fairgrounds, come on out and say hi to them. And, of course, if you're an aspiring auctioneer, you can get a chance to chat with many of the folks there with the MPAA about some of the ways that you can further your career. That is just one of many things that you'll see here at the fairgrounds in Sedalia between now and August 23rd. Reporting live from the 2026 Missouri State Fair, I'm Nathan Gertz on TFN, the Farm Net.

0: From the crossroads of America, your home for the best classic rock of all time. 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
1: I'm John Saucier. ICE reportedly is planning to spend as much as $20 million to give immigration officers electric shock gloves. Borders aren't Tom Homan defending the plan as a way to protect federal agents on the Fox News channel.
2: You've seen the videos in the past year and a half, the fights on the street where officers are overwhelmed. This would be a tool they can use to make someone compliant.
1: New York Attorney General Letitia James threatening to prosecute officers who misuse the gloves in her state. A judge temporarily pausing New York City's new second home tax after several city homeowners sued the government. New York Republican gubernatorial candidate Bruce Blakeman criticizes New York City Mayor Zoran Mamdani on Fox Business.
3: His policies are destroying the economy of New York City and will hurt the whole state. So I will have to keep him in check, and I will keep him in check. I know what to do.
1: The mayor's called the tax fair and beneficial for working New York City residents. 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
4: Here's a look at local news on regional radio. Four individuals are facing felony charges in Clay County following an armed robbery at Smithville Lake in July. 21-year-old Giorgio M. Sparks of Kansas City is charged with first-degree robbery, second-degree assault, and armed criminal action. 18-year-old Mason X. Card of Kansas City is charged with first-degree robbery, third-degree assault, and armed criminal action. 21-year-old Matthew R. Williams of Lee Summit and 18-year-old Haley R. Smith of Kansas City are charged with first-degree robbery. According to the probable cause statements, Smith added the victim on social media and lured him to Little Platte Swim Beach. Once he arrived, Smith led them to where Sparks, Card, and Williams were hiding. The three of them then forced the victim to empty his pockets at gunpoint and assaulted him. Williams and Smith are held on $150,000 bonds. Card posted bond and was released from custody. Sparks' bond was reduced to $100,000. Sparks had a court hearing at 1:30 p.m. today. Williams will appear for a court hearing at 9 a.m. Tuesday. Smith is set to appear at 1:30 p.m. Thursday, August 27th. Card will appear at 1:30 p.m. Tuesday, September 8th. Criminal setting in Nottoway County for a Maryville man charged with possession of a controlled substance is at 9 a.m. Tuesday. According to the probable cause statement on Saturday, July 25th, deputies were conducting a traffic stop in Skidmore. They recognized the passenger as 43-year-old Matthew E. Black, whom they knew to have a criminal history relating to possession of controlled substances. A canine search of the vehicle was then conducted, which positively identified narcotics present, a glass smoking device, and a hypodermic needle, which both tested positive for methamphetamine, were found on the passenger seat where Black was seated. Black is currently on probation due to being found guilty of possession of a controlled substance in February 2025. Lastly, Northwest Roan Ridge Road under North Bettle Road will close on Monday for bridge maintenance. The Missouri Department of Transportation announced the closure will last until Friday, September 11th. Motorists are encouraged to seek an alternate route. All work is weather permitting. That's your look at local news on regional radio. I'm Colin McLaughlin reporting.

0: let's take a look at your closing settlement report. September corn down 9 at 448. December down 8¾ at 472. March down 8¾ at 487¾. September soybeans up 3/4 at 1166. November down 1 at 1182¼. January down 1¼ at 1197¾. September Chicago wheat unchanged at 652¾. December down 1½ at 668¼. July down 1/4 at 692½. October live cattle down 375 at 220.05, December down 335 at 219.45, September feeder cattle down 215 at 337.20, October down 160 at 328.80, November down 140 at 321.47. October lean hogs down 142 at 82.12. With this look at your closing settlement report, I'm Kaylin Lair on TFN, the Farm Net.
1: It's time for another update from the 2026 Missouri State Fair. So many exciting things to do at the 2026 Missouri State Fair. One of the things that you can take in is the Old and Wild Tractor and Equipment Show. It's going to be happening over by the Mathewson Exhibition Center. Miles Wolf is the superintendent of the Old and Wild Tractor and Equipment Show. Miles, thank you so much for joining us. And for folks, they're going to be coming out to see you. They're going to get a chance to see a lot of really exciting and outstanding vintage equipment, aren't they?
2: Yes, sir. We are expecting another good show this year, well over 100 exhibits, and we are looking forward. If you're looking to look at older equipment of yesteryear or even newer equipment, it's your place to be. You're going to come to the fair. We're right across from the Budweiser Clydesdale exhibit and just east of the Matheson building. And we'd love to have all come out and support our fair, 114th fair this year.
1: You guys are going to have your exhibition starting around 9 o'clock on the morning of Tuesday, August 18th. And then they'll be doing pictures and awards a little later that afternoon. However, there is 2 second chances for people to see some of the equipment that's on display on Wednesday, right? Both the show and then the parade that afternoon as well?
2: Yes, a lot of people want to be involved in the parade that goes through the whole complete fairground. The trams are stopped, and it's over an hour parade. Come and sit under a shade tree along the parade route and enjoy and see all the neat exhibits that are coming. I think the most ironic thing about our show is that when we pass through the new equipment area of the State Fair, today's new stuff that we are looking at and everything, that a lot of those tractors and equipment was the new thing and they're passing through, but it was years before.
1: We appreciate your time, Miles Wolf, the superintendent of the Old and Wild Truck and Tractor Show at the 2026 Missouri State Fair. Miles has got more details on what's coming up at the show that he'll tell us about in just a little bit. So stay tuned. We've got more coming your way from Sedalia. Reporting from the 2026 Missouri State Fair, I'm Nathan Gertz on TFN FarmNet.
3: Here's a look at your forecast. A heat advisory continues until 8 p.m. tomorrow night. High temperatures reach up to 95 this afternoon under mainly sunny skies. Partly cloudy skies tonight. Slight chance of thunderstorms. Lows level off around 75. Slight chance of thunderstorms tomorrow. High temperatures reach up to 95. Sunshine mixed with clouds at times. I'm staff meteorologist Derek Height. Currently, it's 90 degrees.
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0: It's time for another update from the 2026 Missouri State Fair. Well, the excitement continues as the 2026 Missouri State Fair is just getting underway here. We've got more than a week's worth of activities coming up in Sedalia. Wanted to get back right now to chatting with Janelle Roth, the Executive Director of Missouri Professional Auctioneers Association. We were talking with her a little bit about the benefits of being a member of the MPAA. It really is a great way, just being a member in general, that you can network with guys from all across the state. And of course, there's a little bit of networking I imagine you'll do here in the next week or so in Sedalia. What are some of the plans you guys have at the State Fair?
1: So Thursday, we are having our bid calling finals at the State Fair. Those include the professional auctioneers. We have 10 that qualified at our winter conference that are going to compete for the championship. And then this year, new to the MPAA, we started in 2025, we started working with FFA students to actually bring them into the auction industry and bring part of the auction industry into the FFA world. So we've been working with these students since October of last year, and we have the top 10 that we've, they also competed at our winter conference in January. And they'll be competing as well. So that'll be interesting for the public to see how advanced these students are for no longer than they've been participating in the auction industry.
0: Yeah, it's really, really cool. And hopefully people get a chance to come on out and check that out while they're at the State Fair this year. If anybody, including, of course, auctioneers who are thinking about becoming a member, want to learn more about the MPAA, how can they do that?
1: They can contact me by email at MPAAExecDirector@gmail.com. They can call me at 660-651-5659, or they can check out our website at moauctioneers.org.
0: Well, we certainly hope that your membership continues to grow in ranks. You guys do such great work for so many auction services all across the state. Janelle, thank you so much again for taking a little bit of time to talk with us.
1: Thank you, and I look forward to seeing everybody on Thursday at 1 o'clock at the State Fair at the Dr. Taylor Woods Youth Center.
0: That is Janelle Roth, the Executive Director of the Missouri Professional Auctioneers Association. If you've got some time when you're down here at the fairgrounds, come on out and say hi to them. And of course, if you're an aspiring auctioneer, you can get a chance to chat with many of the folks there with the MPAA about some of the ways that you can further your career. That is just one of many things that you'll see here at the fairgrounds in Sedalia between now and August 23rd. Reporting live from the 2026 Missouri State Fair, I'm Nathan Gertz on TFN, the FarmNet.

0: Here's a look at your forecast. A heat advisory continues until 8 p.m. tomorrow night. Mainly sunny skies this afternoon, with daytime highs approaching 95. Partly cloudy skies tonight, slight chance for storms, lows dip down to about 75. A blend of clouds and sun tomorrow, slight chance of thunderstorms, highs level off around 96. I'm staff meteorologist Derek Height. Currently, it's 91 degrees.
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5: News. I'm Ann Carrick. A battle of words and control over the Strait of Hormuz. Fox's Trey Yinks.
6: The Persian Gulf Strait Authority, an Iranian government agency, said Wednesday claims and repeated posts by U.S. officials that the Strait of Hormuz is no longer blocked do not change the reality. The Strait of Hormuz remains blocked and will not be reopened until Iran's conditions are accepted.
5: The president posting yesterday the U.S. has total control of the strait. White House Press Secretary Karoline Leavitt is stepping down from her role. Fox's Peter Ducey.
7: Leavitt says, since returning to the White House after the birth of my daughter, I have felt in my heart that I cannot be the best mom my two young children deserve while devoting the constant time, energy, and attention required of the White House Press Secretary.
5: Leavitt posting on social media the decision was bittersweet, and serving as press secretary was the honor and adventure of a lifetime. 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
8: Here's a look at local news on regional radio. A St. Joseph man accused of leading authorities on a pursuit in Buchanan County at a preliminary hearing this afternoon. Caleb J. Carlson is formally charged with aggravated fleeing. According to the probable cause statement, a Missouri State Highway Patrol trooper attempted to stop Carlson's vehicle due to several registration violations. However, Carlson refused to stop and proceeded to lead the trooper on a brief high-speed pursuit. Due to Carlson's reckless behavior, the trooper ended the pursuit, but later located the vehicle in a driveway in St. Joseph. The trooper then searched the residence and found Carlson in the basement, hiding under a black trash bag. When asked why he fled from the trooper, Carlson stated it was because he had an active felony arrest warrant. A case review is tomorrow morning in Buchanan County for a St. Joseph woman charged with first-degree harassment. According to the probable cause statement, Samantha D. Hamilton sent several death threats to three victims between April 8th and July 23rd. Hamilton also allegedly threatened to assault one of the victims' two-year-old child sexually. She also would sit outside the three victims' residences and talk about their family's movements and actions. Her hearing is at 8:30 a.m. And lastly, the Missouri Department of Transportation has contracted Vance Brothers, Inc. to do a scrub seal project on U.S. Route 36 in Caldwell and DeKalb counties. The work will begin August 15th. Part 1 will take place on the westbound lane.

Near the intersection of Missouri Route 31 to the intersection of Missouri Route 33, and the eastbound lanes from Hedge Road to the Caldwell County line in Cameron. During the project, U.S. Route 36 traffic will be narrowed to one lane in each direction, and an 11-foot width restriction will be in place. Part 2 will follow with crews working on a portion of Route 36 at the intersection of Bob Griffin Road in Cameron once the intersection improvement project is completed. The scrub seal on Route 36 is scheduled to be completed by mid-August. All work is scheduled to be completed by November. That's your look at local news on regional radio. I'm Colin McLaughlin reporting.

0: take a look at your closing settlement report. September corn down 9 at 448, December down 8¾ at 472, March down 8¾ at 487¾. September soybeans up 3/4 at 1166, November down 1 at 1182¼, January down 1¼ at 1197¾. September Chicago wheat unchanged at 652¾, December down 1½ at 668¼, July down 1/4 at 692½. October live cattle down 375 at 220.05, December down 335 at 219.45, September feeder cattle down 215 at 337.20, October down 160 at 328.80, November down 140 at 321.47. October lean hogs down 142 at 82.12. With this look at your closing settlement report, I'm Kaylin Lair on TFN, the Farm Net.
1: It's time for another update from the 2026 Missouri State Fair.
2: As we roll on here at day one of the fair, if you come on out to the fairgrounds in Sedalia, one of the new things that you will see is the Governor Michael L. Parson Arena, not only fully erected, but now open for business. They had the opening ceremony a little earlier this morning. If you stop by there, you'll also see some of the guys with the U.S. Army out here today, and Lieutenant Pierce Guthrie is one of those fellows who was gracious enough to come and join us. Thanks for chatting with us.
3: Yeah, absolutely.
2: Is this your first time here at the fair?
3: We've come out here to kind of scope the setup, but this is our first time seeing the full experience come together.
2: Alrighty. Well, obviously, you guys are out here for recruitment purposes. Tell me why it's more important than ever for folks to try and enlist with the Army.
3: I think that we're at a time in our nation's history where there are more opportunities than ever within the Army. We have a wide plethora of military occupational specialties that I think can cater to anyone's skill sets and interests. And it's just a great opportunity to set yourself up for success in the future. There are a lot of military occupational specialties, like I said, that offer certifications and classroom time to set yourself up well for the future. So we're out here really offering opportunities to change people's lives.
2: Yeah, one of those many different kind of, I guess, perks, as it were, of getting a chance to enlist. Like you said, you get your education and so many other things as well, right?
3: Yeah, absolutely. And, you know, on top of that, just the opportunity to wear the nation's cloth and have a dedication to duty and serve your country, it's super fulfilling. It's certainly the most fulfilling profession I've ever been in my entire life. And I think everyone who is a qualified applicant that's able to do it, it'll really change the way that you view the country, set you up well for the future.
2: Last thing would be, I imagine this year in particular, it's been kind of special, some of the things you've gotten to do celebrating the nation's birthday. 250 years, right?
3: Mm-hmm. Yeah, absolutely. We went out and we did an Army 250th event celebrating the, 250 years of the country. Yeah, massive milestone and a really cool time to be part of the military. A lot of patriotism, a lot of pride in the nation, and it was a great thing to be a part of.
2: All right, Lieutenant Guthrie, we're going to catch up with you here in a little bit later to talk about some other things you guys have at the fair, okay?
3: Awesome, sounds great.
2: Come on out, folks. You can see the folks of the U.S. Army at the newly opened Parson Arena. It's on the very southwest side of the fairgrounds here in Sedalia. It's all part of day one of the 2026 Missouri State Fair. I'm Nathan Gertz on TFN, the Farm Net.
4: Here's a look at your forecast. A heat advisory continues until 8 p.m. tomorrow night. Mainly sunny skies this afternoon, with daytime highs approaching 95. Partly cloudy skies tonight, slight chance for storms, lows dip down to about 75. A blend of clouds and sun tomorrow, slight chance of thunderstorms, highs level off around 96. I'm Staff Meteorologist Derek Height. Currently, it's 91 degrees.
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1: We're continuing with our coverage of day one here at the fair. It is a sunny and hot one, so grab your sunscreen and water and your sunglasses and hats, but come on out and enjoy the Missouri State Fair. So many cool things happening. Of course, the big concert tonight is Bailey Zimmerman at 7 o'clock out at the grandstand. You can see the newly opened Governor Michael Parson Arena. They had the opening ceremony, ribbon cutting for that earlier today. And folks, it is fully open for business. There's going to be rodeo action tonight through Saturday happening in the arena. One of the things that's out here at the arena as well is a setup with the U.S. Army. We've been talking with Lieutenant Pierce Guthrie about it. What'd you guys end up bringing to the fair here?
2: So we brought out, I'm super excited about it, Special Operations Trailer. If you go inside, we have a wide range of virtual reality experiences, one being the Mike 249, which is a light machine gun that the patrons of the fair can come in and get a virtual reality experience shooting that, and then a 9mm pistol simulation range as well. We have a parachute simulator that you can hop into virtual reality and, you know, fall from the sky as the special operators would in the Army. An Apache helicopter simulator. We got static displays with weapons that have been used by special operations in real conflicts. It kind of shows off their summertime and wintertime clothing in special operations. And then on top of that, if you want to try on an Army, it's called an IOTV. It's like a bulletproof vest. And then our Army combat helmet, you can come in and try on some Army gear and, you know, see if you can hold it up, see how heavy it is. If you're 14 years or older, you're good to get in by yourself. You can do the full experience by yourself. If you're younger than that, going to need a parent or guardian. But we want everyone to come out and get to experience it. It's very special.
1: This is at least sort of a sneak peek behind the training that an actual enlistee would go through, right?
2: Yeah, absolutely. In basic combat training, you'll go through a lot of your rifle marksmanship, your land navigation, and stuff like that. But this trailer really highlights the higher level special operators, the guys that are the tip of the spear, the very highly skilled and trained soldiers who go do the operations that a lot of us hear about on the news. So it's an opportunity to get to see something that even a lot of people that are enlisted in the Army don't get to see, just that the higher tier special operator equipment.
1: Well, obviously,

0: Here's a look at your forecast. A heat advisory continues until 8 p.m. tomorrow night. Mainly sunny skies this afternoon, with daytime highs approaching 95. Partly cloudy skies tonight, slight chance for storms, lows dip down to about 75. A blend of clouds and sun tomorrow, slight chance of thunderstorms, highs level off around 96. I'm staff meteorologist Derek Height. Currently, it's 91 degrees.
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1: News. I'm Ann Carrick. A battle of words and control over the Strait of Hormuz. Fox's Trey Yinks.
2: The Persian Gulf Strait Authority, an Iranian government agency, said Wednesday claims and repeated posts by U.S. officials that the Strait of Hormuz is no longer blocked do not change the reality. The Strait of Hormuz remains blocked and will not be reopened until Iran's conditions are accepted.
1: The president posting yesterday the U.S. has total control of the strait. White House Press Secretary Karoline Leavitt is stepping down from her role. Fox's Peter Ducey.
3: Leavitt says, since returning to the White House after the birth of my daughter, I have felt in my heart that I cannot be the best mom my two young children deserve while devoting the constant time, energy, and attention required of the White House Press Secretary.
1: Leavitt posting on social media, the decision was bittersweet, and serving as press secretary was the honor and adventure of a lifetime. 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
4: Here's a look at local news on regional radio. A preliminary hearing was this morning in Caldwell County for a Polo man charged with first-degree child endangerment and child abuse causing serious physical injury. According to the probable cause statement, Matthew L. Munson called 911 July 17th to report the child went limp and was unresponsive after having a bottle and a nap. EMS arrived to Munson's residence and transported the child to the hospital for treatment. Law enforcement received the child's medical records on July 21st. Law enforcement received the child's medical records July 21st, and results showed the child to have all three characteristics of shaken baby syndrome triad. Bond for Munson was denied. A St. James man faces charges after allegedly breaking into a Liberty school facility and stealing a school bus Tuesday night. 50-year-old Randolph Lewis Schmidt is held in Clay County on a $75,000 bond. His arraignment was this afternoon. According to court records, authorities responded to a burglary at 801 Kent Street. A custodian reported broken glass and an open bus depot gate. Officers found a looted office and multiple buses with open doors. A witness saw a man with a backpack inside before a bus drove off. Independence police later arrested Schmidt driving the bus, finding keys and computer accessories during a search. Surveillance footage confirmed a suspect rummaging through the office. During questioning, Schmidt allegedly confessed to the break-in and theft. He claimed 50 people were stalking him and holding his dog hostage until he stole a vehicle. Court records show Schmidt has prior theft, drug, and assault convictions. Lastly, the Missouri Department of Transportation will soon be conducting multiple pilot car operations in Platte County for pavement resurfacing and ADA improvements. Beginning Monday, pilot car operations will occur at the intersection of South Jefferson Street and East 4th Street, at the intersection of Washington Street and South Jefferson Street, and at the intersection of West 19th Street and South Jefferson Street. Those operations will take place from 7:30 a.m. to 8 p.m. every day until Tuesday, August 25th. Then beginning Sunday, September 6th, crews will be conducting a pilot car operation on Missouri Highway 33 from U.S. Route 69 to Holt. That operation will also take place from 7:30 a.m. to 8 p.m. every day and last until Thursday, October 8th. All work is weather permitting. That's your look at local news on regional radio. I'm Colin McLaughlin reporting.

0: Like, there's this guy who invented this car that runs on water, man.
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0: let's take a look at your closing settlement report. September corn down 9 at 448. December down 8¾ at 472. March down 8¾ at 487¾. September soybeans up 3/4 at 1166. November down 1 at 1182¼. January down 1¼ at 1197¾. September Chicago wheat unchanged at 652¾. December down 1½ at 668¼. July down 1/4 at 692½. October live cattle down 375 at 220.05. December down 335 at 219.45. September feeder cattle down 215 at 337.20. October down 160 at 328.80. November down 140 at 321.47. October lean hogs down 142 at 82.12. With this look at your closing settlement report, I'm Kaylin Lair on TFN, the Farm Net.
1: It's time for another update from the 2026 Missouri State Fair.
2: Once again, we're joining you here at the fair, and if you come on out, folks, you're going to see a lot of really cool things. One of them is the Highway Gardens set up at the Missouri Department of Transportation. It's just a lovely spot, first of all, with a lot of great wildlife set up, and you can also check out MoDOT's Transportation Exposition Center, where you see a lot of displays that'll teach you more about what MoDOT is doing to improve transportation in the state and keep you safe. I've got Travis Tessero with me right now. We're going to talk a little bit about a survey MoDOT is doing, Roadkill Observation and Data System. What is roads?

0: basically.
1: So the road survey is basically we're trying to map where road, where animals are being having collisions with on the highway, but not just collisions. Anywhere you see an animal that you can map when you're driving down the road. Obviously, you're not driving. Have your passenger mark it in. We want to know where the animals are crossing the road so that we can try to design our highways to help those animals get across the road without you hitting a deer or any other animal. So the animals are safer and so the people are safer driving down the highway.
2: I think every person who's ever encountered a deer is immediately interested in this because trying to find a way to bring that data down would be immense, I imagine. And this requires the public's help in order to collect that data, right?
1: Absolutely. It is a citizen science-led opportunity. We want you to document when you see animals, where you see them, even if they're already roadkill that you didn't hit. Just yesterday, I saw a deer, and I thought, I need to map that in because I don't want the public to hit those. And I know everyone changes, but there are lots of opportunities along the highway, Route 36 in Pershing State Park. We've got a lot of roadkill animals trying to bring that number down. So the way we do that is actually we try to create fencing or other methods we can push the deer or the other animals to cross the road in a safer place.
2: And if you want to help collect the data to mark those spots that sort of work is being done, all it takes is download an app, right?
1: Correct. It is called the Roads app, R-O-A-D-S. And you just mark it in when you're driving. Not when you're driving, but when you are a passenger or when you can stop, mark in where you saw the animal and it'll come into the database. And this is a cooperative effort between the Missouri Department of Transportation and the Missouri Department of Conservation, again, to try to lessen vehicle and animal collisions.
2: Yep, it's pretty simple. Just download that app. You can do it without signing in. You scan a QR code. You'll be able to open the survey, and they'll give you all the materials you need to know what you need to do to collect data to help them out with something that will hopefully really do a tremendous job of limiting the amount of roadkill that we see on roadways in the state in the future. Hey, Travis, thanks for taking a little bit of time to tell us about it.
1: Thank you, sir. Appreciate it.
2: Come on out, folks. That's just one of the many things that MoDOT has lined up at Highway Gardens and one of the many things that you can see here at the 2026 Missouri State Fair in Sedalia. I'm Nathan Gertz on TFN, FarmNet.
3: Here's a look at your forecast. A heat advisory continues until 8 p.m. tomorrow night. Mainly sunny skies this afternoon, with daytime highs approaching 95. Partly cloudy skies tonight, slight chance for storms, lows dip down to about 75. A blend of clouds and sun tomorrow, slight chance of thunderstorms, highs level off around 96. I'm staff meteorologist Derek Height. Currently, it's 93 degrees.
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0: It's time for another update from the 2026 Missouri State Fair.
1: Well, come on out, folks, to day one of the Missouri State Fair. There's so much for you to do. We're making a stop right now here at Highway Gardens at the fairgrounds in Sedalia, sponsored by the Missouri Department of Transportation. First of all, not only is there so much great greenery and some fountains here, there's a lot of shade for you. So if you want to get out of the sun, you're going to find some spots to sit down and relax. You can pop inside the air-conditioned transportation exhibition center, which MoDOT has set up. You'll also learn a thing or two about the many different ways that MoDOT works to improve and maintain highway safety here in our state. I got Travis Testero with me right now with MoDOT. He's got a little setup here for the kids, a little beanbag toss that also shows off a little bit about how you guys at MoDOT work when it comes to dealing with natural waterways, right?
2: We do, absolutely. We have a very strong program in our construction program of keeping sediment and material out of our waterways. We also have from the maintenance side, keeping litter and other trash out of the waterways, or out of our water and out of our roads. It may not always look like it, but we are working continuously on litter removal and things like that.
1: And obviously, that in turn means that you want to let people know, hey, do your part as well to keep waterways clean.
2: Absolutely. That's part of why we're here. We're out here to bring awareness to litter problems across the state. And if you see issues, please give us a call. We'll try to correct them.
1: All right. And Travis, also just want to mention one more time, so many cool things that you guys at MoDOT have brought here inside the exposition center, right?
2: Absolutely. Yeah, the beer goggles or whatever they're called, they're really good, really fun for people to understand how impaired driving can affect you. We've got maps and all kinds of good stuff in there for everyone.
1: Thank you.
2: A lot of people don't like your paper maps anymore, but I sure do.
1: Travis, we appreciate you talking to us about what you got set up here.
2: Thank you very much, Nathan. Appreciate it.
1: If you come on out, folks, you'll see so many great things that the Missouri Department of Transportation has brought to the State Fair this year. That's at Highway Gardens. If you make your way a little south of the State Fair Grandstand, that's where the Carter Media booth is set up. If you come by and say hi to us, that would be really great. We will be out here throughout the course of the fair. There's so much to do on day one here at the fairgrounds in Sedalia. So hopefully you are planning on making your way to the 2026 Missouri State Fair. I'm Nathan Gertz for TFN, the FarmNet.

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1: Fox News, I'm Carmen Roberts. Luigi Mangione may change his plea tomorrow on federal charges in the killing of UnitedHealthcare CEO.
2: Mangione's lawyers and federal prosecutors asked for a last-minute conference tomorrow at court as the New York Post and the New York Times report Mangione is expected to plead guilty under a federal deal.
1: Fox's Brian Yenis. Iran insists the Strait of Hormuz is under its control after President Trump said this.
3: I think we will keep it. Our naval blockade is being called by everyone a wall of steel, and there is nothing Iran can do about it. Fox's. Iran shoots back. It can do plenty about it.
1: Fox's Jonathan Hunt in Tel Aviv. And the Kennedy Center Board votes again to add President Trump's name to the building's facade. 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
4: Here's a look at local news on regional radio. A Houston, Texas man is due in Clay County Court for a preliminary hearing tomorrow after police allegedly spotted him driving on Interstate 35 in a stolen vehicle from North Dakota. According to a probable cause statement on May 25th, 54-year-old Abdi Abdul Hashi was taken into custody shortly after 1 p.m. after Kearney police located the stolen Honda CR-V traveling southbound. Police in Fargo, North Dakota confirmed the vehicle had been reported stolen just 2 days prior. During questioning, Hashi told investigators he took the vehicle because the owner failed to pay him for work he had performed. However, the owner told police he never lived with Hashi and did not give permission to drive the car. Court records indicate he has multiple felony arrests and convictions in Minnesota, North Dakota, and Texas. Hashi's bond has been reduced to $5,000. A trial setting is at 9:30 a.m. Monday in Ottaway County for a Maryville man. According to the probable cause statement, Christopher Lee Mullins is being charged with allegedly tampering with a witness and a felony investigation. He's pleading not guilty to the charges. The officer says they were contacted by the victim, who stated that they received multiple messages from Mullins that made them feel unsafe, threatened, and fearful of leaving their residence. The witness then showed the messages to the officer, who contacted Mullins. Mullins claimed that he was warning the victim, not threatening them. Mullins also told the officer that he does not like anyone who cooperates with law enforcement and was upset that the suspect in the felony investigation, to whom the victim is a witness, has a warrant. Mullins was released on his own recognizance. Lastly, a resurfacing project on Interstate 35 in Harrison County has been delayed. The Missouri Department of Transportation announced the work, which was originally scheduled to begin this Monday, August 17th, will now begin next Monday, August 24th. The project will stretch from the Iowa state line to just south of Eagleville. I-35 will be narrowed to one lane, and an 11-foot width restriction will be in place. MRE Sapp & Sons Incorporated says the resurfacing is scheduled to be completed by early October. That's your look at local news on regional radio. I'm Colin McLaughlin reporting.

0: let's take a look at your closing settlement report. September corn down 9 at 448. December down 8 3/4 at 472. March down 8 3/4 at 487 3/4. September soybeans up 3/4 at 1166. November down 1 at 1182 1/4. January down 1 1/4 at 1197 3/4. September Chicago wheat unchanged at 652 3/4. December down 1 1/2 at 668 1/4. July down 1/4 at 692 1/2. October live cattle down 375 at 220.05. December down 335 at 219.45. September feeder cattle down 215 at 337.20. October down 160 at 328.80. November down 140 at 321.47. October lean hogs down 142 at 82.12. With this look at your closing settlement report, I'm Kaylin Lair on TFN, the Farm Net.
1: It's time for another update from the 2026 Missouri State Fair.
2: As we continue with the first day here at the 2026 Missouri State Fair, every day you come to Sedalia, there's going to be a theme. Today is Mizzou Day. That means it's a pretty good day to come out to the MOAC Theater, which is Mizzou Central. You're going to find setups from the University of Missouri and a bunch of different departments all over. Right now, we're getting a chance to talk with Joe Kingsbury. He's going to tell us a little bit about the Office of Health Outreach Policy and Education. I know we were talking specifically about the work you guys do in rural health, right?
3: Sure, yeah, absolutely, Nathan. And thank you for coming over to say hi. So you're right, I'm with the Office of Health Outreach Policy and Education. We go by HOPE for short. And we're essentially a consortium between MU Extension, School of Medicine, School of Nursing, and College of Health Science. And our focus is to improve healthcare outcomes in the rural parts of the state. And we do that in a bunch of different ways, but a lot of it focuses on connecting with those communities, those underserved and underrepresented communities in the state that have trouble accessing healthcare resources and healthcare education and learning how to live healthier lives because of the lack of resources there in those communities. So we're trying to bridge that gap. We're trying to provide educational resources. We're trying to bring more healthcare access out to those communities. We're trying to learn what those communities need and figure out where our mission as a university intersects with that in the best interest of the public and the citizenship of Missouri.
2: The Extension has a little campaign going here at the fair, Eat Smart Like a Tiger, which you'll see all over when you come into Mizzou Central. You guys have a bunch of resources here for people that will help them learn how to shop when they have, you know, certain types of dietary restrictions and stuff like that, right?
3: Absolutely, yeah. And right now we've got a huge focus on alpha-gal syndrome, which is a epidemic in the Midwest in particular, particularly northern Arkansas and south and central Missouri. And so it's important that people are educating themselves about the Lone Star tick, about the hotbed areas where people are actually encountering them and being bitten by these ticks, and how it affects lifestyle in terms of not just diet, but also product use, medication use. There's so many things that have mammalian components or influence on it that indicate issues with the sensitivity that is born out of this Lone Star tick bite. And so we've got a lot of educational materials here about that, as well as learning more about healthy eating, healthy lifestyles, and how to sustain that both in urban and rural populations.
2: If people can't come out and see you today, but they want to learn more about MU HOPE, where can they go?
3: hope.missouri.edu is your centralized landing page for all things outreach, policy, and education in the world of rural health.
2: Well, we really appreciate you telling us a little bit about it. This is really fascinating stuff that you got here, and hopefully you have a ton of people come by and see you today.
3: Yeah, we've had a great turnout so far. It's been a lot of fun, so keep bringing them.
2: All right, Joe, thank you so much.
3: Yeah, absolutely, Nate. Thank you.
2: If you stop by the very first entrance on your right, so when you come into the MOAC Theater, you'll see the folks with the Office of Health Outreach, Policy, and Education partnering with the MU Extension. They'll teach you about a lot of different things here today at Mizzou Central, the MOAC Theater, as it's known most of the year here at the State Fair grounds. You'll be able to see them today and, of course, throughout the next couple of days here in Sedalia. It is Mizzou Day on opening day here at the 2026 Missouri State Fair. I'm Nathan Gertz for TFN, the Farm Net.

0: tomorrow night. Mainly sunny skies this afternoon, with daytime highs approaching 95. Partly cloudy skies tonight, slight chance for storms, lows dip down to about 75. A blend of clouds and sun tomorrow, slight chance of thunderstorms, highs level off around 96. I'm staff meteorologist Derek Height. Currently, it's 93 degrees.
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0: The Royals got swept in their series with the Dodgers, losing 4-2 last night. KC scored both of its runs from singles, courtesy of Josh Rojas and Salvador Perez. Meanwhile, it was all homers for LA. Solo shots for Mookie Betts and Hunter Fiducia, plus a two-run blast from Shohei Ohtani. Southpaw pitcher Eric Lauer gets his seventh win of the season, with six strikeouts, two walks, and a run in 6 1/3 innings. Dustin Lynch, the fourth, takes the loss after three strikeouts and three runs in 2 1/3. Dodgers righty Landon Knack gets the save. The Royals have the day off today before they head to the other side of LA to take on the Angels tomorrow. Yesterday was the eighth full pad practice in 10 days at Chiefs training camp in St. Joe. Patrick Mahomes found Tyquan Thornton on the first play of 11-on-11s and connected with Jalen Royals and Jeff Caldwell for leaping catches. The practice also featured a game day simulation long drive drill. Players had a lighter session today as they gear up to take on the Rams at Arrowhead this Saturday. Kickoff is at 3 p.m. Lastly, NBA star Russell Westbrook is retiring from the game after 18 seasons. Westbrook said in a social media post, quote, "Sometimes you don't even know when you've already watched the end," end quote, with a video collage of his career narrated by Michael B. Jordan. Westbrook told ESPN that he's stepping away from the game on his own terms after receiving offers both from the Sacramento Kings and Washington Wizards. The nine-time All-Star retires fifth all-time in career assists. He spent 11 seasons with the Oklahoma City Thunder.
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0: let's take a look at your closing settlement report. September corn down 9 at 448. December down 8¾ at 472. March down 8¾ at 487¾. September soybeans up 3/4 at 1166. November down 1 at 1182¼. January down 1¼ at 1197¾. September Chicago wheat unchanged at 652¾. December down 1½ at 668¼. July down 1/4 at 692½. October live cattle down 375 at 220.05. December down 335 at 219.45. September feeder cattle down 215 at 337.20. October down 160 at 328.80. November down 140 at 321.47. October lean hogs down 142 at 82.12. With this look at your closing settlement report, I'm Kaylin Lair on TFN, the Farm Net.
1: It's time for another update from the 2026 Missouri State Fair.
2: As we continue with the first day here at the 2026 Missouri State Fair, every day you come to Sedalia, there's going to be a theme. Today is Mizzou Day. That means it's a pretty good day to come out to the MOAC Theater, which is Mizzou Central. You're going to find setups from the University of Missouri and a bunch of different departments all over. Right now, we're getting a chance to talk with Joe Kingsbury. He's going to tell us a little bit about the Office of Health Outreach Policy and Education. I know we were talking specifically about the work you guys do in rural health, right?
3: Sure, yeah, absolutely, Nathan. And thank you for coming over to say hi. So you're right, I'm with the Office of Health Outreach Policy and Education. We go by HOPE for short. And we're essentially a consortium between MU Extension, School of Medicine, School of Nursing, and College of Health Science. And our focus is to improve healthcare outcomes in the rural parts of the state. And we do that in a bunch of different ways, but a lot of it focuses on connecting with those communities, those underserved and underrepresented communities in the state that have trouble accessing healthcare resources and healthcare education and learning how to live healthier lives because of the lack of resources there in those communities. So we're trying to bridge that gap. We're trying to provide educational resources. We're trying to bring more healthcare access out to those communities. We're trying to learn what those communities need and figure out where our mission as a university intersects with that in the best interest of the public and the citizenship of Missouri.
2: The Extension has a little campaign going here at the fair, Eat Smart Like a Tiger, which you'll see all over when you come into Mizzou Central. You guys have a bunch of resources here for people that will help them learn how to shop when they have, you know, certain types of dietary restrictions and stuff like that, right?
3: Absolutely, yeah. And right now we've got a huge focus on alpha-gal syndrome, which is a epidemic in the Midwest in particular, particularly northern Arkansas and south and central Missouri. And so it's important that people are educating themselves about the Lone Star tick, about the hotbed areas where people are actually encountering them and being bitten by these ticks, and how it affects lifestyle in terms of not just diet, but also product use, medication use. There's so many things that have mammalian components or influence on it that indicate issues with the sensitivity that is born out of this Lone Star tick bite. And so we've got a lot of educational materials here about that, as well as learning more about healthy eating, healthy lifestyles, and how to sustain that both in urban and rural populations.
2: If people can't come out and see you today, but they want to learn more about MU HOPE, where can they go?
3: hope.missouri.edu is your centralized landing page for all things outreach, policy, and education in the world of rural health.
2: Well, we really appreciate you telling us a little bit about it. This is really fascinating stuff that you got here, and hopefully you have a ton of people come by and see you today.
3: Yeah, we've had a great turnout so far. It's been a lot of fun, so keep bringing them.
2: All right, Joe, thank you so much.
3: Yeah, absolutely, Nate. Thank you.
2: If you stop by the very first entrance on your right, so when you come into the MOAC Theater, you'll see the folks with the Office of Health Outreach Policy and Education partnering with the MU Extension. They'll teach you about a lot of different things here today at Mizzou Central, the MOAC Theater, as it's known most of the year here at the State Fairgrounds. You'll be able to see them today and, of course, throughout the next couple of days here in Sedalia. It is Mizzou Day on opening day here at the 2026 Missouri State Fair. I'm Nathan Gertz for TFN, the Farm Net.
4: Here's a look at your forecast. A heat advisory continues until 8 p.m. tomorrow night. Mainly sunny skies this afternoon, with daytime highs approaching 95. Partly cloudy skies tonight, slight chance for storms, lows dip down to about 75. A blend of clouds and sun tomorrow, slight chance of thunderstorms, highs level off around 96. I'm staff meteorologist Derek Height. Currently, it's 93 degrees.
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0: Here's a look at your forecast.
1: A heat advisory continues until 8 p.m. tomorrow night. Lows level off around 75 tonight under partly cloudy skies with a slight chance of thunderstorms. A blend of clouds and sun tomorrow, slight chance for storms, highs around 96. Lows level off around 75 tomorrow night, slight chance for storms. I'm staff meteorologist Derek Height, currently 93.
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0: Here's a look at your forecast. A heat advisory continues until 8 p.m. tomorrow night. Lows level off around 75 tonight under partly cloudy skies with a slight chance of thunderstorms. A blend of clouds and sun tomorrow, slight chance for storms, highs around 96. Lows level off around 75 tomorrow night, slight chance for storms. I'm staff meteorologist Derek Height. Right now, it's 91 degrees.
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